0: 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Annie oteh, nan, nore careh. Annie, Annie, Annie.
1: Hey, come on, come on. 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WhatsApp-nya ke nomor 0812-921-11921 atau lewat DM Instagram di @soraindah92.1.
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1: 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Beat box box total yo. Moi solo kwan yo hap nung hap. Everywhere I go bring the beat box. Only beat box. Beatbox Oni beatbox Oni.
2: 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WhatsApp-nya ke nomor 0812-921-11921 atau lewat DM Instagram di @soraindah92.1.
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1: 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Beat box box total yo. 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Everywhere I go bring the beat box. 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